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1: Me depend the attack, fish, I can rock the flock around the clock non-stop as I would tell ya.

Jesús Cepeda. 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

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Sang hip-hop, and don't stop, just blast off, sure shot, cause the man from Mars stop eating cars and eating bars and

The bad times in life is like a telephone. 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'Cause the sun will always shine.

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This beat is, this beat is, this beat is Technotronic. 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This beat is Technotronic. This beat is, this beat is, this beat is Technotronic. 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
1: 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Y'all call it a moment, I call it life.